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Mike is now the proud owner of the world's first 1964 Chevy Impala boat. 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

97.5 WQPE. Well, West Virginia's own Charles Wesley Godwin's new album, which includes his hit with Luke Combs, comes out next week. We got your shot at, well, we'll tell you coming up.

0: 97.5 The QB. Well, as we were telling you, West Virginia's own Charles Wesley Godwin is on his way. Coming soon. Now, his new album, which includes his brand new hit with Luke Combs, is on the album, and it comes out next week. By the way, Morning Air Show has a chance to win his new album plus concert tickets. He will be in Charleston in November. We got Monday morning. We got your shot at free tickets to the show and his brand new album. Can't wait for that. 97.5 The QB. Hey, Ed Roberts. What's going on at the Putnam County Fair, bud?
1: Woo, Jason. I'm sorry I didn't yell back at you for a few minutes here, but the rabbit and I have been running around the fair. We've got all kinds of rabbit cam pictures, meeting all kinds of friends to post this evening. I'm back at the broadcast booth now where we are signing up for that Yeti cooler. You only got tonight and then tomorrow for that. Now, let's talk tomorrow, because tomorrow the fair opens up in the morning. Carnival rides from 1 to 11. You've got the Mud Run. And, of course, you got the Drew Baldridge feature concert tomorrow night. It may rain some tomorrow in the morning, which will be perfect for the Mud Run because that thing is epic. If the rain looks like it's too bad, we're moving the concert inside the big barn behind us. In fact, tonight they've been doing the livestock auction. And since everybody takes those home, that gives us the ability to do a show inside. So no matter what, tomorrow, Drew Baldridge will be here with all of his smash number one hits, seeing everybody. We'll have our picnic with the stars. It is going to be epic. Cannot wait to see you. We're live at the Putnam County Fair with 97.5 WQBE.
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0: 97.5 WQB. It's Jason Murphy, Tim McGraw. We'll check in with Alan Archer, get you that forecast as we head into the weekend. And man, it was hot today. I thought yesterday was hot. Today, it felt hotter than it was yesterday. But we will get the latest with Alan Archer. And of course, before 10 o'clock, your last chance to qualify to go see Ella Langley in Pikeville. That's coming up before 10 with the Touchtones. Not only that, but like hotel stay, spending money, courtesy of our friends at A to Z Outlet, you ain't got to do nothing. You just got to show up. We're going to take care of everything for you. And of course, drawing is Monday on the Morning Air Show. So this is good. This is it. This is your last chance to qualify. Coming up with the Touchtones before 10.
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2: All right, I'm your meteorologist, Alan Marshall. Let's take a look at our mountain forecast. 45-cent shower, thundershower scatters in from the west tonight at 72. Tomorrow, partly cloudy. 70% chance of a day and night thundershower. A few may be strong, high at 90. Sunday, partly cloudy, a little cooler, still humid, and a 45-cent shower, thundershower during the day, yet a high of 86. I'm meteorologist Alan Archer at the weather station, 97.5 WQBE.
3: Don't have to leave this town to see the world, 'cause it's something that I gotta do. I don't wanna look back in 30 years.

player mini golf video game at the end of the month that can be accessed on compatible TVs. It's going to include more than 60 levels set in the worlds of Stranger Things, Squid Game, and Bridgerton. Yeah, a lot of people don't even know Netflix has games, like party games you can play with your family. It's actually pretty cool stuff. 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

0: Carrie Underwood. 97.5 of Kimmy Touchstones. We'll be going off in the next hour. Your chance to go see Ella Langley. Sold out show at Pikeville, Kentucky. July 23rd. That's what? Next Thursday. The drawing is Monday. This is your last chance to qualify for tickets to the show, hotel stay, and spending money. We're going to give you that opportunity coming up in the next hour. It's all presented by our good friends at A to Z Outlets and WQB.
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0: for you.
1: All right, let's do it one more time. Ella Langley, Pikeville, Kentucky, sold out show. You want to go? We got tickets to the show, hotel stay, and spending money. You, caller 20, yes, you, are the last qualifier before the big drawing Monday morning on the Morning Air Show. 304-344-9700, toll free, 800-222-3697. 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
1: What's your name?
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1: Caden, where are you calling from, bud?
0: I'm calling from the kennels at Mardi Gras.
1: Dude, really?
0: Yeah.
1: Oh, look at you, man. Well, listen, you got through. You are now qualified to go check out Ella Langley. Now, who would you bring with you if you want?
0: I'd bring my wife.
1: Smart man. Well, listen, you're qualified not only for the tickets to the show, hotel stay, and spending money. 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
1: 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It's Jason Murphy. It's Rodney Atkins. We'll check in with Alan Archer, get you that forecast for your weekend. Upcoming here next on your night show. But hey, go for good times. Go to GoMart. They're giving you a chance to win Boots of the Gorge tickets. We're talking Clint Black, Josh Turner, Confederate Railroad, and more. 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And we have a bunch of GoMart stops to hook you up with tickets. Matter of fact, GoMart off the Westmoreland exit Tuesday, noon at 2. It's where we're going to be. 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It's all from our friends at GoMart and WQB.
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4: All right, I'm meteorologist Alan Archer. Let's take a look at our mountain forecast. 45-cent shower, thundershower scatters in from the west tonight at 72. Tomorrow, partly cloudy, 70% chance of a day and night thundershower. A few may be strong, high at 90. Sunday, partly cloudy, a little cooler, still humid, and a 45-cent shower, thundershower during the day at a high of 86. I'm meteorologist Alan Archer at the weather station, 97.5 WQBE.

0: mad and irritated. I've seen you irritated. I'm telling you. Better him than me, actually.
1: Justin Moore, today's country. 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It is, it's still pretty toasty outside right now. It's, still humid. It's 80 degrees, almost, what, 10 o'clock at night? I am so over this humidity. What you doing tonight? Let me know.
2: Oh, just sitting on the porch.
1: Yeah, now it's hot out there, right?
2: Yeah, we got fans. We're good.
1: You got fans. That makes it a lot easier. So, but have a good weekend, okay? Try to stay cool.
2: Okay, thank you.
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2: 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I'm Lisa Lacera, Fox News. The U.S. military.

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return to St. Albans next Saturday night. It's a free family movie night. And the first one we're showing is Train Your Dragon. All the details, grab them tonight at WQB.

0: WQB, No Talk Triple Play with a brand new Lainey Wilson inside of a No Talk Triple Play. That's coming up here in just moments on your night show. But hey, Megan Maroney says the best form of revenge on an ex is having her fans scream out the lyrics to her song, Who Hurt You? That song is suspected by fans to be about Riley Green, but who knows? You know the internet.
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0: We'll take a listen to Alan Archer's weekend forecast coming up next on your night show. But, hey, the Putnam County Fair, of course, tomorrow is the grand finale. It's been an incredible week at the fair. Hard to believe we are now down to the final night of the fair. All day tomorrow. Should be a lot of fun at the fair. Of course, Drew Baldridge is kicking us off, or wrapping things up, I should say. $15 gets you into the fair. Don't forget, after the concert tomorrow night, you got fireworks included. All the details, including a fair schedule, WQE.com.
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3: All right, I'm meteorologist Alan Archer. Let's take a look at our mountain air forecast. 45-cent shower, thunder shower scatters in from the west tonight at 72. Tomorrow, partly cloudy, 70% chance of a day and night thunder shower. A few may be strong, high at 90. Sunday, partly cloudy, a little cooler, still humid, and a 45% shower, thunder shower during the day at a high of 86. I'm meteorologist Alan Archer at the weather station, 97.5 WQVE.

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0: giant, huge, big country concert announcement coming up Monday morning on the Morning Air Show. You thought we were done? Oh, no. We're not done yet. We have another big country concert announcement. Your Morning Air Show will have all the details Monday morning.
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2: Another day of strikes on Iran. I'm Lisa Lacera, Fox News. The U.S. military says the seventh day of strikes on Iran have ended for the night as it

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And Jimmy, don't forget, we're going to draw the winner courtesy of A to Z Outlet as well. Our friends over there in Taze Valley, our grand prize winner of those Ella Langley tickets, hotel stays, spending money. We find out who wins of all of our qualifiers Monday morning.

97.5 WQBE. It's Jason Murphy. Well, Ella Langley's Choosing Texas dominates Luminance. Mid-year songs report with 629,000 streams. That's a lot. She also

0: WTB. It is Jason Murphy. Well, National Ice Cream Day is Sunday, and a new report found that McDonald's ice cream machines are reported down 10.4% of the time, especially in southern states like Mississippi and Oklahoma for some reason.
1: Yes, Ella Langley is coming to Charleston September 12th. But WQBE and A to Z Outlet can't wait that long. 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

All right, I'm meteorologist Alan Armstrong. Let's take a look at our monitor forecast. 45-cent shower, thundershower scatters in from the west tonight at 72. Tomorrow, partly cloudy, 70% chance of a day and night thundershower. A few may be strong, high at 90. Sunday, partly cloudy, a little cooler, still humid, and a 45-cent shower, thundershower during the day, yet a high of 86. I'm meteorologist Alan Armstrong at the weather station, 97.5 WQBE.

your night show tonight. I'll be back on the air tomorrow from 10 to 3. If we don't talk to you, have an incredible weekend. Go enjoy the last day of the fair. Drew Baldridge tomorrow night at the fair. Hey, Billy Brown, he's up next. He's got you through the overnight. Good night.

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1: Another day of strikes on Iran. I'm Lisa Lucera, Fox News. The U.S. military says the seventh day of strikes on Iran have ended for the night as it continues to keep up the pressure on Tehran after taking out a key observation deck earlier.
2: We have seen the intensity of the airstrikes increase. Dramatic video from U.S. Central Command in the port city of Khabahar with a tower being destroyed there. That tower, according to the U.S., gave Iran the ability to track and menace shipping in the Gulf of Oman, therefore shipping that transit of the strait. Central Command says the destruction weakens the Revolutionary Guard's ability to coordinate attacks on commercial shipping.
1: Fox's Mike Tobin in Tel Aviv. Iran launched new missile attacks against U.S. allies in the Gulf, including Qatar, which has been acting as a mediator in the conflict, and Kuwait. The smoke from wildfires in Canada enveloping the Mid-Atlantic.
3: This smoke, it is causing big problems. In fact, Amtrak along the Northeast Corridor line is experiencing delays because of concerns around workers in these outdoor conditions with the unhealthy air quality.
1: Fox Weather's Jay Minar in Baltimore. The heavy smoke also impacting the Northeast and Upper Midwest. President Trump says he will call Canada's Prime Minister to find out what officials there are doing about the fires. And the president wants the late Senator Lindsey Graham's sister to run for a full term in the Senate.
4: President Trump is offering his complete and total endorsement to Senator Darlene Graham, the sister of South Carolina Republican Lindsey Graham, if she chooses to run for her late brother's Senate seat. That term expires the end of this year, and a Republican primary is set for next month to replace Lindsey Graham on the ballot. The president says Darlene Graham is a spectacular person and a true American patriot, and says he's asked her to run in the special primary for the good of the nation.
1: Fox's Jared Halpern at the White House. 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

ready for the weekend? I hope so. It's going to cool off a little bit, but not too much. Low to mid-70s this morning, mid to upper 80s this afternoon. There's always that chance with the humidity to having some rain, but not too bad with

0: 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Coming up, another No Talk triple play, including Co Wetzel's Hurts Like You.
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0: Yeehaw! 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

Hey girl, what's up? I know it's late, but I knew you'd pick it up. Nah, I ain't drunk. Okay, maybe I do have a little buzz, but that's

0: 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Low to mid 70s this morning. Close to 90 this afternoon. Still a chance of showers with WQBE.
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1: 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Upper 80s, close to 90 this afternoon. Randy Houser now on WQBE.
2: Note to self. 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

0: our 2026 ACM Entertainer of the Year, Kojo, Cody Johnson on 97.5 WQBE. Coming up, another No Talk triple play, including Jackson Dean's latest, Make a Liar.
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Easton Corbin on 97.5 WQBE. Looking forward to seeing you sometime this afternoon and this evening at the Putnam County Fair. It's going to be a great weekend. And then come Monday morning, we find out on the Morning Air Show, Jeff and Jesse will find out who wins the sold-out Ella Langley concert tickets, hotel accommodations,

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1: 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Movie music from Toy Story 5. Taylor Swift on WQBE. Charles Wesley Godwin. You know him? From Morgantown? Gonna be in Charleston in concert at the Coliseum in November. His new CD drops next week. 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

0: 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Coming up, another No Talk Triple Play, including Boston from Stella Lefty.
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In Nashville, they're known as the new country music power couple.

0: as well as August 1st. 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Clint Black, Josh Turner, Confederate Railroad, and so many more. 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

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Long live country. Country music, Shane Prophet. I'm with him on 97.5 WQBE. I know what you're thinking. 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What's a beer for my horses? 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

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Next Saturday, the 25th, Train Your Dragon. Yeah, it's free movies on Main Street. 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

0: Jay Cohen on 97.5 WQBE. Met him when I was working in Miami, Florida. He's a Florida boy. Wonder if he's coming to Charleston. Monday morning, morning air show. Jeff and Jesse have another country concert announcement for you from your country concert leader, 97.5 WQBE.
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Amen, brother. Hard fought, hallelujah. Brandon Lake still writing and performing at his church in the Carolinas. Daryl Worley now on WQBE.

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1: Flatland Cavalry. Six guys got together in Lubbock, Texas. What a great sound. Never coming back. This guy's coming back to the capital city August 21st. Tickets and information for Jason Aldean at WQBE.

day, Potts Farm was a place to go. Load a truck up, hit the dirt road. 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Jack and Jim were a few good men. 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And all this small town, he said, she said. 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Man, that talk is getting old. You better mind your business, man. Watch your mouth. Before I have to knock that loud mouth out. I'm tired of talking, man. Y'all ain't listening. Them old dudes.

Low to mid-70s this morning. Could see some rain. Better chance of that tomorrow. Upper 80s, close to 90 this afternoon with W.

0: Brett Young on 97.5 WQBE. Coming up, another no-talk triple play, including Co Wetzel's latest, Hurts Like You.
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How about a chance to win tickets for July 31st and August 1st, Boots in the Gorge? I'll tell you more after Aaron Paslin.

0: Speaking of Friday night, Eric Pasley on 97.5 WQBE. 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

0: 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That's free movies on Main Street, St. Albans, next Saturday the 25th. 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

Low to mid-70s this morning, close to 90 this afternoon, but the weather's going to be perfect at 8:30 tonight when Drew Baldridge takes the stage, closing out the Putnam County Fair in Eleanor. Can't wait to see you there with WQ.

0: 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Coming up, another no-talk triple play, including Straight for the Heart from Alexandra Kay.
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straight for the heart. She's Alexandra Kay, wrapped up the No Talk Triple Play on 97.5 WQBA. Oh, no, wait, it just rhymed. That wasn't right. It's WQBE. This guy's going to be in Huntington August 20th. Parker McCollum now on 97.5.

0: Jason Aldean on 97.5 WQBE. Can't wait to see and hear him live August 21st at the Coliseum. He's bringing Nate Smith with him. 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
1: 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He'll be on stage right before Parker McCollum in Huntington, August 20th. 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

Still my number one favorite song, Blake Shelton on 97.5 WQBE. I am Billy Brown. God bless you. Thank you so much for listening. Hope you have a wonderful rest of your weekend.

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1: A week of strikes. I'm Deborah Valentine, Fox News. The U.S. conducting another successful night of strikes on Iran, now the seventh night in a row. Fox's Kevin Cork has the latest.
2: U.S. forces are pounding the Iranians, cutting off the Iranian port of Bandar Abbas in the process, striking road and rail bridges also. And this is all in an effort to foil Tehran's loose and weakening grip on the Strait of Hormuz. The airstrikes also toppling a large white surveillance tower in Iran's southernmost city of Chabahar. It's on a key trade route for landlocked neighboring Afghanistan. Now, CENTCOM says that structure was part of the IRGC's maritime surveillance network used to track and target commercial vessels transiting the Strait of Hormuz.
1: The U.S. has taken out six bridges and Iranian media reporting over a half dozen casualties. Iran's IRGC says countries hosting U.S. forces should expect corresponding responses if their territory is used for attacks on Iran, according to Tehran's Tasnim News Agency. Americans in several states are affected by poor air quality out of Canada stemming from out-of-control wildfires. Fox's Christina Coleman says President Trump is upset over the situation.
3: Writing on Truth Social, quote, Canada has refused to engage in basic forest management and debris removal, knowing that such refusal will lead to exactly this result. This is willful negligence and becoming a yearly occurrence, costing the United States billions of dollars, which the cost of this pollution dealing with this must be added to the tariffs Canada is currently paying. The president also said he planned to call Canada's Prime Minister to see what is being done about this big problem.
1: The smoke can pose health risks, particularly for people with underlying heart or lung conditions. 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
5: Meteorologist Sean Archer. Let's check our mountain air forecast now. Calling for skies clouding over, along with an 85% chance of showers and storms mainly afternoon. Some could be strong with a high of 88. Well, then for tonight, a 70% chance of showers and storms. The cold front moves into the overnight. Low temperature is 72 behind the front tomorrow. Partly cloudy to cloudy. We'll drop it down to a 25% morning shower with lowering humidities in the afternoon, a high of 86. And then on Monday, sunny skies, warming up to 88 and a little less humidity. I'm Meteorologist Sean Archer with you with the station 97.5 WQBE.
6: Here we go. We are finally down to it. The biggest day ever at the Putnam County
7: it's
6: Fair is going to be tonight.
7: It's finally here. It's so exciting.
6: Yep. We're going to have Drew, and I keep wanting to call him Drew Bledsoe, the quarterback.
7: Baldridge.
6: I know I'm going to do it tonight. I'm going to introduce. This is Drew Bledsoe.
7: And I'm giving a warning for those ladies that have curly hair. Do not straighten it today. Just wear your hair curly, natural, and beautiful, because it is going to be one of those humid days.
6: It's going to be a great day. We'll run down what's going on at the Putnam County Fair coming up this morning.

0: It is 10 after 6. This is World Cup weekend for the World Cup. That's why it's the World Cup.
1: Thank you for explaining weekend. That. Yes, no, that makes no sense.
0: I've tried to cull it down to the smallest common denominator
1: okay,
0: for you.
1: Okay, gotcha.
0: Yeah, and the World Cup final is on Sunday.
2: The teams of the World Cup final are set, and Americans must choose who to root for. Will it be Spain who speaks Spanish or Argentina who speaks Spanish without a lisp? Who will win, the flamenco or the tango? Will you get drunk on sangria or wine without fruit in it? Are you going to run with the bulls? Or run to the theater to see Evita.
3: Don't cry for me, Argentina.
2: 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Spain versus Argentina. It's time to pretend to care who wins.
4: 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Vendors!

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4: I'm Peter Rocha, Sean Archer. Let's check our Mountaineer forecast now. Calling for skies clouding over, along with an 85% chance of showers and storms mainly afternoon. Some could be strong with a high of 88. Well, then for tonight, a 70% chance of showers and storms. The cold front moves into the overnight. Low temperature is 72. Behind the front tomorrow, partly cloudy to cloudy. We'll drop it down to a 25% morning shower with lowering humidities in the afternoon, a high of 86. And then on Monday, sunny skies, warming up to 88. And a little less humidity. I'm meteorologist John Archer with you with the station 97.5 WQBE.

0: What are you doing?
1: I just went blank.
0: It's too early in the morning. You've been at the fair too much.
1: I think so.
0: Yeah.
1: Too much sun.
0: Yeah, but we got one more big day. We got to get this done.
1: We can do it. Yeah. All right, let's head to the WQBE newsroom.
2: Here's what's trending now. Traffic in the capital city will soon have to adjust as the busiest bridge in West Virginia draws close to undergoing a rehabilitation project. The West Virginia Division of Highways recently awarded a $74.5 million contract for the rehabilitation of the Eugene A. Carter Bridge to Triton Construction. The bridge, also known as the Fort Hill Bridge, is located in the capital city. The West Virginia Department of Environmental Protection has issued an air quality alert for areas along and north of Interstate 64 in the state. The WVDEP is indicating a code red for the northern half of West Virginia. That means everyone, not just sensitive groups, can be affected by the poor air quality. They recommend limiting time outdoors, and older residents and the very young should remain indoors as much as possible. Two men are facing felony charges after police say they stole nearly $6,000 worth of aftermarket truck wheels and tires before allegedly selling them for just $250. Officers responded to a grand larceny complaint at approximately 4 a.m. on Monday at a residence on 4th Avenue in Montgomery. The victim, Kyle Cook, told officers that a set of aftermarket wheels and tires valued at over $6,000.

0: $1,000 had been stolen from the bed of his truck. Putnam County Circuit Judge Mark Sosia is resigning effective at the end of the month after being diagnosed with early stages of Alzheimer's disease. Circuit Judge Mark Sosia announced his decision in a Facebook post Friday afternoon. Yesterday, he says he signed a letter addressed to the governor's office and to the West Virginia Supreme Court announcing his resignation as circuit judge effective July 31st. I'm Blue Flores on 97.5 WQBE.
1: I'm meteorologist Alan Archer. Let's check our mountain air forecast now. Calling for skies clouding over, along with an 85% chance of showers and storms mainly afternoon. Some could be strong with a high of 88. Weather for tonight, a 70% chance of showers and storms. The cold front moves into the overnight. Low temperature is 72. Behind the front tomorrow, partly cloudy to cloudy. We'll drop it down to a 25% morning shower with lowering humidities in the afternoon, a high of 86. Then on Monday, sunny skies, warming up to 88 and a little less humidity. I'm meteorologist Alan Archer with you with the station 97.5 WQBE.

0: It is 20 minutes till 7. It is Saturday. We'll run down what's going on at the Putnam County Fair today coming up. Of course, a lot of people can't go tonight because they're packed. They're ready to go on vacation.
1: Oh, nice. I'm going to jump in their suitcase.
0: And being a good Catholic girl,
1: I'm not allowed to?
0: No, your Pope. Your Pope is here to talk about vacations.
1: Okay.
0: All right. Pay attention.
2: Hey there. This is Leo the 14th, the Pope. And I'm finally getting a little R&R after quite the first year as pontiff. The worst thing the last guy had to deal with in his rookie year was everyone doing the Harlem Shake. Anyways, it's nice to have a 3-week vacay here in Europe. In the USA, a 3-week vacation means your job just got replaced by AI. But I've been spending a lot of time with my eyes closed. Half the time sleeping, and the other half praying this vacation will never end. But I did get some horseback riding in. You hear a Pope on a rope? Now we got Pope on a colt. Zoes, I hope you're all enjoying your summer. What's left of it. Stay blessed, you guys.
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0: 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For over 30 years, Morgan & Morgan has been here at your time of need. There's only one Morgan & Morgan.
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0: here we go. Final day of the Putnam County Fair. The track gates open for the four-wheel mud run registration, which the track opens at 8. The registration starts at 9 till noon. And then the four-wheel drive mud run itself starts at 1 o'clock today.
1: Yes, and the fair is going to get open right at 10 o'clock. All the amusement, the carnival, all that's going to get open at 1 o'clock. And then you need to get ready. Start stretching your stomach. At 3 o'clock, they're going to have the ice cream eating contest.
0: Oh, I've already got a brain freeze. Brain freeze! I can't eat. I love ice cream, but if I eat too fast.
1: Yes, ooh, definitely.
0: I get the brain freeze. Got the Colombian Caribbean shows, two of those, 3:30 and 5:30. And there's a barn dance tonight at 7. There's a comedy show at in the entertainment tent, Yee Ha Ha, that starts at 7. But the big deal is at 8:30.
1: Absolutely. Baldrige is going to be taking the stage, and we cannot wait for that show. And then it's going to end the night in the best way possible, fireworks, sponsored by the Putnam County Bank.
0: Thank you, Putnam County Bank, for the fireworks. Thank everybody who's volunteered to help out at the fair. Come on, hang in there. One more day.
1: Let's end it with a bang.
0: And it's going to be a bang.
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1: More strikes. I'm Paul Stevens, Fox News. The U.S. conducting another successful night of strikes on Iran, now the seventh night in a row.
2: U.S. forces are pounding the Iranians, cutting off the Iranian port of Bandar Abbas in the process, striking road and rail bridges also. And this is all in an effort to foil Tehran's loose and weakening grip on the Strait of Hormuz. The airstrikes also toppling a large white surveillance tower in Iran's southernmost city of Chabahar. It's on a key trade route for landlocked neighboring Afghanistan. Now, CENTCOM says that structure was part of the IRGC's maritime surveillance network used to track and target commercial vessels transiting the Strait of Hormuz.
1: And that's Fox's Kevin Cork. The U.S. taking out six bridges and Iranian media reporting over a half dozen casualties. Meantime, two outgoing GOP Senate members who recently lost their primary bids now breaking ranks, delivering a sharp rebuke to President Trump following that primetime address Thursday on election security.
3: During a Friday discussion at the Aspen Security Forum in Colorado, both Louisiana's Bill Cassidy and Texas's John Cornyn said the president's remarks missed the point. Senator Cornyn didn't understand the focus on events from 6 years ago.
4: Frankly, as a member of the Senate Intelligence Committee, there wasn't a whole lot new.
3: Senator Cassidy said people are more concerned about other issues.
5: We should be talking about what matters to the people around the kitchen table. And right now they can't afford their health care, their housing, their groceries, or the gasoline.
3: In his Thursday night speech, the president claimed that starting in 2020, China compromised U.S. election data, and that evidence was hidden from him. He's calling for investigations. Kevin Ureski, Fox News.
1: And Senators Cassidy and Cornyn were both unseated in recent primaries. 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
6: History. I'm Dr. Sean Archer. Let's check our mountain air forecast now. Calling for skies clouding over, along with an 85% chance of showers and storms mainly afternoon. Some could be strong with a high of 88. Weather for tonight, a 70% chance of showers and storms. The cold front moves into the overnight. Low temperature is 72. Behind the front tomorrow, partly cloudy to cloudy. We'll drop it down to a 25% morning shower with lowering humidities in the afternoon, a high of 86. Then on Monday, sunny skies, warming up to 88 and a little less humidity. I'm Dr. Sean Archer with you. 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
7: That is a mistake. Good morning. It's July 18th. Happy anniversary.
8: We've got Philip and Casey Tucker of Buffalo celebrating 6 years.
7: Jeremy and Krista Smith from Winfield at 19.
8: And Danny and Vicki Allen of St. Albans celebrating 24 years.
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8: Scott Grant of Red House.
7: Fallon Whittington right here in Charleston.
8: Dwayne Barker of Leon.
7: Tiffany Miller up the interstate in Kenna.
8: And over in Sissonville, we have Madison Hall.
7: Megan Davis from Cross Lanes.
8: Winnie Tiller of Nitro.
7: Brandon Nelson from downriver in Leon.
8: Donna Williams of Montgomery.
7: Bill Harding of Charleston.
8: Ed Armbusher of Barbersville.
7: Say that again.
8: I can't.
7: Jamie Jasper of Elkview.
8: Gabriella May of Eleanor.
7: Noah Morris from Ashford.
8: And Frank Vaughn of Quick.
7: Gotta say that faster.
8: G. Vaughn of Quick.
7: Okay. That's a little too fast. Thomas Gillespie of Charleston.
8: Happy birthday!

0: Well, we got the World Cup. Now we got the third place finish going on today, which is England and
1: France. Yes, France. England and France are playing today.
0: Yeah,
1: they're going to be down in Miami, Florida.
0: All right, and then tomorrow is the final. It's Spain and Argentina.
1: Yes.
0: But I tell you who, Ethelad at Sissonville, I didn't know she was a World Cup follower.
1: Oh, I'm sure she used to play soccer when she was younger.
0: Oh, don't you? They didn't even have it then.
1: You're right. It wasn't invented.
0: But she has kind of been smitten with that striker from Norway.
2: Ooh. You know what I'm saying? Have y'all seen that Erling Haaland guy from Norway that was doing the World Cup? Oh, he looks like if Elsa from Frozen had a baby with a Mack truck. Oh, just a big old toe-headed chunk of a hunk. He reminds me of the good old days when men used to just come in that super big gulp size. But men these days are just so dang petite. I think it's all that oat milk. That Erling Haaland, though, he's so big and sexy, he's even got panting built into his name. Erling Haaland. Smack my butt and get me to Norway. Okay, y'all, I gotta go. I actually need to find out if I'm still banned from entering Norway.
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0: The Boone Backyard Bash is going to start in a few hours, 11 o'clock over on Main Street in Madison.
1: Yep, they're going to have free coffee, food, treats, giveaways, and community resources. If you've never been to Family Care, you want to talk about the most wonderful, caring people. Go in there. You have any questions at all, they'll be more than happy to help you out.
0: Yeah, Family Care health centers are all across the state of West Virginia, and they are manned by some of the most incredible people who love living here and love helping people, and we're just going to have fun over in Madison, the Boone Backyard Bash. 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
4: I'm meteorologist Alan Archer. Let's check our mountain air forecast now. Calling for skies clouding over, along with an 85% chance of showers and storms, mainly afternoon. Some could be strong with a high of 88. Weather for tonight, a 70% chance of showers and storms. The cold front moves into the overnight. Low temperature is 72 behind the front tomorrow. Partly cloudy to cloudy. We'll drop it down to a 25% morning shower with lowering humidities in the afternoon, a high of 86. Then on Monday, sunny skies, warming up to 88 and a little less humidity. I'm meteorologist Alan Archer with you with the station 97.5 WQBE.

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0: Let's head to the WQBE studio.
1: Very good, young lady.
2: Here's what's trending now. Putnam County Circuit Judge Mark Socia is resigning effective at the end of the month after being diagnosed with early stages of Alzheimer's disease. Circuit Judge Mark Socia announced his decision in a Facebook post Friday afternoon. He says, "Yesterday I signed a letter addressed to the governor's office and to the West Virginia Supreme Court announcing my resignation as circuit judge effective July 31st. Two men are facing felony charges after police say they stole nearly $6,000 worth of aftermarket truck wheels and tires before allegedly selling them for just $250. Officers responded to a grand larceny complaint at approximately 4 a.m. on Monday at a residence on 4th Avenue in Montgomery. The victim, Kyle Cook, told officers that a set of aftermarket wheels and tires

0: valued at approximately $6,000, had been stolen from the bed of his truck. The West Virginia Department of Environmental Protection has issued an air quality alert for areas along and north of Interstate 64 in the state. The WVDEP is indicating a code red for the northern half of West Virginia. That means everyone, not just sensitive groups, can be affected by the poor air quality. They recommend limiting time outdoors Friday, and older residents and the very young should remain indoors as much as possible. Traffic in the capital city will soon have to adjust as the busiest bridge in West Virginia draws closer to undergoing a rehabilitation project. The West Virginia Division of Highways recently awarded a $74.5 million contract for the rehabilitation of the Eugene A. Carter Bridge to Triton Construction. The bridge, also known as the Fort Hill Bridge, is located in the capital city and carries Interstate 64. I'm Julio Flores on 97.5 WQBE.
1: I'm meteorologist Alan Archer. Let's check our mountain air forecast now. Calling for skies clouding over, along with an 85% chance of showers and storms mainly afternoon. Some could be strong with a high of 88. Well, then for tonight, a 70% chance of showers and storms. The cold front moves into the overnight. Low temperature is 72. Behind the front tomorrow, partly cloudy, will drop.

0: It is wild.
1: It is wonderful.
0: This is where you're supposed to say it's West Virginia.
2: Oh, it's West Virginia.
0: We got Dan from Spring Hill Rod and Gun. Got the Brain Trust in with us. Now, who'd you haul in here with us this morning?
1: The one and only Matt Bowen.
0: Matt Bowen. And I just discovered something with Matt. And I've known Matt, and I didn't know that I knew Matt's dad. And it turns out what a small world we live in. But your dad used to work for us, and I never knew that. I guess you knew it.
2: Yeah.
0: You didn't
2: small
0: bother
2: world.
0: Ever say anything. Yeah. But
1: it gets smaller the older you get because you know everybody.
0: I know. But they've moved Matt up to Ripley. He was at the Spring Hill store, and as Spring Hill continues to expand, Matt's now up in the Ripley area. But he's not in about that. He's in about something that's absolutely something that thrills him, is the 31st Annual Youth Outdoor Shoot Day at the Putnam County Gun Club coming up next Saturday. And how many of these have you been involved in?
2: Probably about the last seven, probably.
0: Yeah. And I also found out you got grandkids, which I don't think you look old enough to have grandkids.
2: Yeah.
0: But that's why
2: they're taking their toll. Give it another year or two. It's catching up.
0: Yeah, you won't have any money after two. You have two grandkids?
2: I have two grandkids.
0: You take them to the outdoor shoot day?
2: They do. They always come down and participate, along with all the other kids.
0: Yeah, and it's next Saturday, which is the final day of the Putnam County Fair, and it starts at 9 o'clock in the morning, and you're going to have to help me here. I believe with everything that goes on at this event, I think, as far as I know, it's still all free.
2: It's all free. Concessions is the only thing that you have to pay for, and they're not much, but all the festivities are free to anybody that wants to come.
0: And, Dan, I know this is one of those things that excites you. It's an opportunity for kids to get out and to shoot not only guns, but they can also shoot bows. They have an archery section. Even if you want to get your kids, teach them how to fish, they cover every aspect of the outdoors.
1: They do. They do a lot of different stages. And it's the DNR is there. And you got to remember, you know, guns and kids, it scares a lot of people, which it should, but not under the right supervision. There's range officers that are certified there for safety to make sure no one gets hurt. And I always look at it like the situation where there's a single mother or single father or it doesn't have to be single parents that don't have the opportunity, or it can be a regular couple that's just not used to the outdoors. They didn't grow up in outdoors, and it gives kids opportunity to see how to shoot a bow and how to shoot a shotgun and how to shoot rifles. I think Matt usually runs the rifle section, the 22 rifle thing.
0: You all were talking last year about how many shells you shoot in just the 22 section.
2: Yeah, just at my station, which I bring some pretty cool guns compared to some of the other stations. It's a pretty popular station, but we shot 7,000 rounds of 22. Oh, just and that's just in that, you know, just in that window of the youth day. Just at my station alone, there are four or five people that help me, and you got to let the guns cool off. They'll get so hot you can't hold them, and you switch them off and get a different one.
0: And as you mentioned, Dan, the most important thing about the outdoor shoot day at the Putnam County Gun Club is, yes, there should be a respect and a fear of firearms, but you can certainly quell that if your kids are taught properly how to handle them. Yeah. And how to safely handle guns, and that's probably the most important thing that happens at the outdoor shoot.
1: I just thought of this, and it's a question I'll ask Matt, but I remember the very first shell of a gun I ever shot in my life. I was probably 9 or 10 years old, and I wanted to shoot one of Grandpa's guns so bad I couldn't see straight, but you had to be. So anyway, over at Hamlin, Grandpa took me and my two brothers across the river, across Mud River up on the hill there, and we all three shot a 20-gauge shotgun for the first time. And I remember, I've shot probably a million rounds since then, literally in, you know, competition pistols and all that stuff. But I remember the first time, the first trigger I ever pulled on a firearm. So that may, you know, I never thought about that. How many kids have been to this that can remember that?
0: Yeah, I've never done it before.
2: Yeah, I think some kids will remember it forever, you know, and

0: says knowledge is power, but knowledge, you know, has a lot to do with your safety. And mm-hmm. and you know, if you don't know about things, people are curious, and you know, that's where unsafe, you know, practices come into play, where people are just curious and they don't really know. So getting the kids out there and getting them involved, I think, really helps. This is our 31st one for Putnam County. Every year we try to make it bigger and bigger. The people we have involved, the sponsors that we have that donates, you know, everything from food to prizes to shirts to time to ammo. We have a lot of volunteers. Everybody there that's working a station, there's usually two or three responsible people there with a station, and you know, they're all there volunteers. Nobody's getting paid for this. It's all about making it important for all the kids.
1: Couple of questions. Youth outdoor shoot day. Youth. When we're talking youth, what age are we talking about?
0: Well, it just depends. If the parents are okay with it and they're there, I mean, there's responsible people there that'll let some pretty young ones shoot. I mean, if you can do it in a safe atmosphere where they're not waving guns around in unsafe directions and stuff, I've let as little as, you know, 4-year-old shoot. You know, you just gotta take a little more precaution with them. But there's also some adults. I mean, there's really no cap on the upper end. There's a lot of ladies that come that's never shot guns before, single moms, single dads, you know, or like Dan said, just parents that didn't grow up around firearms that want to experience it themselves. So
2: you'll let an adult shoot a gun.
0: Oh, yeah, we're not big sticklers. We let anybody shoot.
1: All right, and it's all free, but now do you have to pre-register or
0: you do not. Just show up that day. There's all kinds of activities. Like I said, there'll be some concessions, but everything from air rifle to slingshots to fishing to casting to archery, everything will be set up in stations, and you can just go from station to station to station and shoot all the different stuff and ask questions, and it's a really, really good time for the kids.
1: And I remember last year was the first year, and you've had this, I don't know if you've had it at all, 31 outdoor youth shoot days, but you got someone that teaches how to shoot a slingshot. I just found that out last year. Now, who teaches that?
0: To be honest, I can't recall the names of the company. We've used them ever since we've started. It's kind of interesting. They do shoot them up. They have a big net they put up, a backstop they put up, and they shoot at the clay targets, the orange clay targets. They shoot marbles at them, and then the backstop collects the marbles, and it's kind of a neat situation, really.
1: Either one of you two ever tried that?
2: When I was a kid, but I think my grandma took it away from me. I think I was shooting at a rabbit.
0: Yeah, they got guns over at my station.
1: but this is an opportunity. If you've got young people in your family, I understand and respect the fact that you may have a fear of firearms, and that is a good thing. But coming to a youth outdoor shoot like this with the Putnam County Gun Club will teach your kids respect, and you as parents, too. It'll teach your respect for firearms. And you'll learn that if they're handled safely, you can have a lot of enjoyment out of them.
0: This whole day is about safety. So this, if there's ever any question about that, there are very, very responsible, a lot of them certified adults, you know, there that help with each station. So don't let that be a factor. We've took all that into consideration, and we cover a lot of safety aspects at this event.
1: And the Putnam County Gun Club, this is on the final day of the Putnam County Fair. And as you're coming into the fair, right there by the swimming pool, you kind of hang a right.
2: It is not with the fair. It's not going on with the fair.
0: It is not going on at the fairgrounds. It is at the Putnam County Gun Club, which just happens to be located
1: right there in that same area.
0: Yes, sir.
1: Yeah. Good people. A good event. It's next Saturday, the 18th. Starts at 9 o'clock in the morning. Goes until 3. If you've got youth in your family, you're invited, and it's free. Except a small charge for concessions.
0: Yes.
1: You don't need a bunch of money. Thank you guys for coming in. I appreciate Spring Hill has been involved with this for a long time. Long as I've known Dan, you've been involved with this day.
2: Yeah, Matt's worked there at the store so long, I usually don't get to go down and participate because he's on the board of the Putnam County Gun Club, so he goes down. So I usually work on Saturday to cover for him. But, yeah, I think it's a great event.
1: Great event, yeah.
2: All right, remember,
1: next Saturday.
2: It's wild, it's wonderful, it's West Virginia. I'm Dan from Spring Hill Rod and Gun on 97.5 WQBE.
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0: That song reminded me of Monday. We got a big concert announcement coming up.
1: Oh, really?
0: Yeah, there's two pilot. This is going to be
1: more concerts this year. That's incredible.
0: I say this all the time. Like last year, I said it was the biggest year for country concerts.
1: Yes, this year's going to top it.
0: It's crazy. But Monday morning, Jesse and I will have yet another concert announcement is what we'll have. And tonight, now if you can't get over to the Putnam County Fair, we understand, but you folks live upriver there, up on the Elk, in the town of Clendenin, which is the home of Jesse.
1: Yeah, I think they had some 4th of July discounts afterwards, because now we're going to have a big old fireworks show over in Clendenin. They're going to have live music with Take Me Back starting at 6 o'clock, and then approximately 9:15, they're going to have an amazing fireworks show.
0: Yeah, fireworks over Clendenin, it is tonight.
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0: including military logistics infrastructure. One of the U.S. targeted an observation tower in the port of Chabahar that CENTCOM says was being used by the Revolutionary Guard to coordinate attacks on commercial shipping through the Strait of Hormuz. Meantime, Reuters reports that Iran has ordered the Houthis in Yemen to close the Bab al-Mandab Strait, another critical oil route, if the U.S. hits Iran's power infrastructure.
1: Kuwait said today it intercepted Iranian missiles and drones and that a water desalination plant was struck. Iraq said it shot down attack drones over the city of Erbil. DHS Secretary Mark Wayne Mullen announcing the Trump administration will be issuing so-called enhancements for voting machines in all states. It's part of their effort to help keep American elections secure. He tells reporters this is a vital issue for President Trump and vows DHS will go after anyone trying to cast ballots illegally in U.S. elections.
2: Illegal voter registration and illegal voting both carry penalties up to 5 years in prison and up to $250,000 in fines. We will pursue maximum pressure on this.
1: It comes after President Trump gave a primetime address Thursday in which he called for Congress to pass more restrictive voting laws. Democrats and voting rights groups have argued the president's comments are undermining Americans' faith in elections. 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
3: I'm meteorologist Alan Archer. Let's check our mountain air forecast now. Calling for skies clouding over, along with an 85% chance of showers and storms mainly afternoon. Some could be strong with a high of 88. Well, then for tonight, a 70% chance of showers and storms. The cold front moves into the overnight. Low temperature is 72. Behind the front tomorrow, partly cloudy to cloudy. We'll drop it down to a 25% morning shower with lowering humidities in the afternoon, a high of 86. And then on Monday, sunny skies, warming up to 88 and a little less humidity. I'm meteorologist Alan Archer with you. 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
5: Sounds good. 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
5: Absolutely incredible story.
4: County, and we've seen them all week at the Putnam County Fair. They'll be back over there today. But if you want to sign up for Tudor's on Monday, do it now. WQBE.

0: I don't want to tell you where I was yesterday.
1: Oh, no. Where were you?
0: Well,
1: was this the secret bathroom again over at the Putnam County Fair? No, I've got to find this.
0: No, I went and grabbed something to eat yesterday.
1: Oh, what did you find?
0: I don't want to tell you that.
1: Oh, come on.
0: There was a man beside me. I ordered, and then he ordered and said, I'd like a bacon burger, please. And she goes, you want lettuce on that? And he goes, absolutely not.
1: Okay.
0: Absolutely not. That's the whole story. Because you know why? Because
1: yes, you don't want explosive diarrhea.
0: Absolutely.
1: Absolutely not.
0: What was it? Somebody called it something else yesterday. We had explosive diarrhea, and they had, what was the other one? Was it massive? No. Some other kind.
1: I think explosive definitely defines it.
0: Absolutely. And they have narrowed it down to Taylor Foods. We don't know where they are, but they apparently give or sell
1: it
0: their
1: It might come
0: lettuce.
1: Out of Michigan, because I feel like more people in Michigan have had it.
0: And let me give you, West Virginia's giving people the run for their money when it comes to...
1: Or just the runs.
0: Running. So. Yeah, but Taco Bell's, you know, they're getting the bum
1: Hey, lap. You can get a taco with no lettuce. It's
0: yeah.
1: Okay.
0: Yeah, but they found a way to capitalize on the exploding diarrhea.
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0: It is Saturday, July 18th here at WQBE, and if you're listening within the sound of our voice, it's July 18th where you are.
1: Oh, and I have to be a little bit hesitant saying these words because it does make me, oh my gosh, I can't believe we're getting towards back to school. So you can join the back to school carnival, and it's going to be over at Dunbar United Methodist Church. Yeah, already we're thinking back to school, and it is absolutely free. It's going to be from 11 o'clock until 2 o'clock today, and they are going to have backpacks with school supplies. So if you're pre-planning, thinking ahead, it's nice to go over there and go ahead and get these things.
0: You got free haircuts, face painting, popcorn, snow cones. You can adopt a pet while you're there. That way your mom and dad will have somebody to take care of while you're away at school.
1: It's a wonderful community event.
0: Yeah. It is
1: the back to school. It is. They're wonderful people. Yeah. The back to school carnival going on at Dunbar United Methodist Church, 11 to 2 today.
0: And when do your kids go back to school?
1: I believe it's the 19th of August.
0: Okay, so we got a little time.
1: Yes.
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1: Here's what's trending now. Traffic in the capital city will soon have to adjust as the busiest bridge in West Virginia draws close to undergoing a rehabilitation project. The West Virginia Division of Highways recently awarded a $74.5 million contract for the rehabilitation of the Eugene A. Carter Bridge to Triton Construction. The bridge, also known as the Fort Hill Bridge, is located in the capital city. The West Virginia Department of Environmental Protection has issued an air quality alert for areas along and north of Interstate 64 in the state. The WVDEP is indicating a code red for the northern half of West Virginia. That means everyone, not just sensitive groups, can be affected by the poor air quality. They recommend limiting time outdoors, and older residents and the very young should remain indoors as much as possible. Two men are facing felony charges after police say they stole nearly $6,000 worth of aftermarket truck wheels and tires before allegedly selling them for just $250. Officers responded to a grand larceny complaint at approximately 4 a.m. on Monday at a residence on 4th Avenue in Montgomery. The victim, Kyle Cook, told officers that a set of aftermarket wheels and tires valued at over $6,000 had been stolen for the bed of his truck. Putnam County Circuit Judge Mark Socia is resigning effective at the end of the month after being diagnosed with early stages of Alzheimer's disease. Circuit Judge Mark Socia announced his decision in a Facebook post Friday afternoon. Yesterday, he says he signed a letter addressed to the governor's office and to the West Virginia Supreme Court announcing his resignation as circuit judge effective July 31st. I'm Blue Flores on 97.5 WQBE.
2: I'm meteorologist Helen Archer. Let's check our mountain air forecast now. Calling for skies clouding over, along with an 85% chance of showers and storms mainly afternoon. Some could be strong with a high of 88. Weather for tonight, a 70% chance of showers and storms. The cold front moves into the overnight. Low temperature is 72. Behind the front tomorrow, partly cloudy to cloudy. We'll drop it down to a 25% morning shower with lowering humidity.

Mid-80s in the afternoon, a high of 86. And then on Monday, sunny skies, warming up to 88 and a little less humidity. I'm meteorologist Alan Archer with you with the station 97.5 WQBE.

0: Well, it has, according to Al Archer, cooled off just a little bit.
1: Hey, we'll take it.
0: Thank goodness for that here at WQBE. Uh-oh.
1: Let's shake it up.
0: Shake it up, girl. Here we go. Shake it up. Heat dome. Here we go. This has got the longest intro in the world.
1: That's where he goes, turn it up.
0: Yeah, well, just a minute. Not yet.
1: Okay.
0: Now.
1: Turn it up.
0: Yeah.

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0: It's almost 9 o'clock at WQBE, and as Jesse, if I'm not mistaken, the gates are open.
1: That's it for the four-wheel drive mud run.
0: Yeah, for the registration, that's happening now over at the fairgrounds in Eleanor. The fair itself opens to the public at 10 o'clock this morning. Now, the four-wheel drive mud run starts at 1 o'clock, and if you haven't seen that,
1: it's going to be a perfect day for that today, too.
0: Oh, you're not kidding, and you're all excited about the ice cream eating contest.
1: Yes, heck yeah. I want to see that.
0: Yep, we got the Hee Haw Comedy Show at 7, but tonight, this is what we're hoping, and we are, if you're planning to come, there is no place on the planet that you can see a talent like Drew Baldridge for $15.
1: Absolutely.
0: Nowhere.
1: He's going to be taking the stage at 8:30, and then after the show, right at 10 o'clock, we're going to have fireworks sponsored by the Putnam County Bank.
0: Get ready. It's $15 to get into the fair, and today is the final day.
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1: No let up. I'm Paul Stevens, Fox News. CENTCOM announcing the U.S. carrying out more attacks on Iran for a seventh straight day.
2: The U.S. has hit roads and bridges around Bandar Abbas, a strategic port city near the Strait of Hormuz. Their aim is to isolate the IRGC from resupplying. CENTCOM touted the destruction of one observation tower in particular, which they say significantly weakens the IRGC's ability to coordinate attacks on ships. The U.S. is denying Iran's claim that it's hitting civilian infrastructure, arguing it's been striking military targets with one goal in mind. On the other hand, the U.S. says Iran has been the bad actor, carrying out these attacks on civilian ships and damaging a water desalination plant in Kuwait. Iran is refusing to back down, carrying out retaliatory attacks on U.S. targets in the Gulf region.
1: And that is Fox's Madeline Rivera in D.C. Two outgoing GOP senators who really lost their primary bids, or recently rather, are breaking ranks, delivering a sharp rebuke to President Trump, this following a primetime address Thursday night on election security.
3: During a Friday discussion at the Aspen Security Forum in Colorado, both Louisiana's Bill Cassidy and Texas's John Cornyn said the president's remarks missed the point. Senator Cornyn didn't understand the focus on events from 6 years ago.
4: Frankly, as a member of the Senate Intelligence Committee, there wasn't a whole lot new.
3: Senator Cassidy said people are more concerned about other issues.
5: We should be talking about what matters to the people around the kitchen table. And right now they can't afford their health care, their housing, their groceries, or the gasoline.
3: In his Thursday night speech, the president claimed that starting in 2020, China compromised U.S. election data, and that evidence was hidden from him. He's calling for investigations. Kevin Uresky, Fox News.
1: Cassidy and Cornyn both recently unseated in primaries. 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
6: Meteorologist Sean Archer, let's check our mountain air forecast now. Calling for skies clouding over, along with an 85% chance of showers and storms mainly afternoon. Some could be strong with a high of 88. Weather for tonight, a 70% chance of showers and storms. The cold front moves into the overnight. Low temperature is 72. Behind the front tomorrow, partly cloudy to cloudy. We'll drop it down to a 25% morning shower with lowering humidities in the afternoon, a high of 86. Then on Monday, sunny skies, warming up to 88 and a little less humidity. I'm meteorologist Sean Archer with you with the station 97.5 WQBE.
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0: Now, I haven't noticed it, but now you and Colin the intern were talking about yesterday, you noticed the smoke from a distant fire.
1: Absolutely. It's a little hazy outside. And so, you know, I did not know that there were fires that were going on over in Canada, and they're trickling their way on over here.
0: Well, I didn't know that. I didn't notice it. And maybe that's why my eyes, I wonder if that's why my eyes are burning.
1: Yeah, it's not your eyes. Yeah, it is. It's a hazy kind of look outside right now. It's kind of smoky.
0: I do know north of us it's a problem, like in New York City.
1: Yes,
2: there's
1: it is.
2: No better time than now to visit New York City. The museums, the dining, the Empire State Building, and now the smell.
3: Ooh, the whole city smells like a charcoal briquette.
2: Exactly. Canadian wildfire smoke has engulfed the city, so now you don't have to inhale the normal Big Apple stank.
3: I can barely notice the stench of weed and urine.
2: This is your one chance to walk around Gotham without saying, is that rat feces or human feces? And if you're taking the subway, don't worry, we're fanning the wildfire smoke underground.
3: Wow! For once, the D train doesn't reek like the P train! Is this smoke good for my lungs?
2: Hey, I'm an announcer, not a respiratory specialist. Anyway, book your trip to New York City today. The city that never sleeps is now the city that never smelled so good. Well, at least better than usual.
3: I love New York!
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0: Charles Wesley Godwin, good old West Virginia boy, who has got that song out with Luke Combs, is going to be releasing his new CD, and it's called Christian Name, which makes no sense at all to me.
1: Well, I was looking that up, and I was trying to figure out why would he name that. Well, he is named after his grandfather, and so that's why he chose that name. It was the Christian name that he was given after his grandfather.
0: Oh, okay. Well, that makes sense.
1: So it has a lot of meaning to him.
0: His CD goes on sale next Friday. So what Jesse and I are going to do all next week, every day, Monday through Friday, we're going to give away a pair of tickets because he's coming here in concert in November. And we're going to give you a copy of Christian Name, his new CD, which will be out next Friday.
1: And it's going to have this song with Luke Combs on there. Yeah. So that's a great one.
0: It's a good one. 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
2: 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Are you going to run with the bulls? Or run to the theater to see Evita? 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
1: I'm meteorologist Alan Archer. Let's check our mountain air forecast now. Calling for skies clouding over, along with an 85% chance of showers and storms mainly afternoon. Some could be strong with a high of 88. Weather for tonight, a 70% chance of showers and storms. The cold front moves into the overnight. Low temperature is 72. Behind the front tomorrow, partly cloudy to cloudy. We'll drop it down to a 25% morning shower with lowering humidities in the afternoon, a high of 86. Then on Monday, sunny skies, warming up to 88 and a little less humidity. I'm meteorologist Alan Archer at the weather station, 97.5 WQBE.

0: Don't you dare forget. What am I? Coming up Monday, we got another concert announcement.
1: Oh my gosh, I'm too excited. We have a lot going on Monday. This is going to be a great day.
0: It's going to be a great day. We will see you, hopefully see you tonight over with Drew Baldridge over at the...
1: Oh, you better be out there.
0: Putnam County Fair. The concert is at 8:30.
1: Let's fill the lawn.
0: We'd like to fill the lawn, and we'd like for this to be the biggest night ever. We have tried to get... And I shouldn't say we. Krista, the fair goddess.
1: Yes.
0: The fair goddess has been working on Drew for 3 years.
1: And where are you going to see a concert as good as this one for $15?
0: Nowhere.
1: Nowhere.
0: Nowhere. You're going to pay hundreds of dollars to see a concert like this, and it's only 15 bucks to get in. You can watch all the other shows. It is tonight. It is at the fairgrounds in Eleanor. It's $15 to get in, so come on out and join us.
1: And we'll end it with some fireworks.
2: And a baby. We're in the doctor's examining room waiting for the doctor to come back in. The doctor arrived, examined the baby, checked his weight, found it somewhat below normal, and asked if the baby was breastfed or bottle-fed. Breastfed, the lady replied. Well, strip down to your waist, the doctor ordered. She did. He pressed, kneaded, rolled, cupped, and pinched both breasts for a while in a detailed, rigorous, thorough examination.
0: Mm-hmm.
2: Motioning to her to get dressed, he said, "Well, no wonder this baby's underweight. You don't have any milk."
0: Oh, my gosh.
2: "I know," she said. "I'm his grandma, but I'm sure glad I came in."
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1: Last night out of the blue, drifting off to the evening news, she said, honey, what would you do if you'd have never met me? I just laughed, said, I don't know. 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

Well, William Shatner's rider for his metal show at Chicago's Riot Fest includes a DeLorean for transportation, a bowl of sauerkraut ready to eat, and for the city to...

0: Daryl Worley, 97.5 WQVE. Well, country concerts are not slowing down this summer. 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We got another giant, huge country concert announcement coming up Monday morning. We'll have all the details on the Morning Air Show.
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0: Tucker Wetmore, 97.5 WQBE. Well, West Virginia's own Charles Wesley Godwin. New album is dropping next week. Of course, it includes his big hit with Luke Combs. And the Morning Air Show has your chance to not only win his new album, but how about concert tickets? Now, he'll be here in Charleston in November. We're hooking you up with tickets to the show and, of course, his brand spanking new album all next week, starting Monday.
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5: I'm meteorologist Alan Archer. Let's check our Mountain Air forecast now. Calling for skies clouding over, along with an 85% chance of showers and storms mainly afternoon. Some could be strong with a high of 88. Well, then for tonight, a 70% chance of showers and storms. A cold front moves into the overnight. Low temperature is 72. Behind the front tomorrow, partly cloudy to cloudy. We'll drop it down to a 25% morning shower with lowering humidities in the afternoon, a high of 86. Then on Monday, sunny skies, warming up to 88 and a little less humidity. I'm meteorologist Alan Archer with you with the station 97.5 WQBE.

0: Well, we now have all of our, of course, Ella Langley qualifiers, courtesy of A to Z Outlets in Thames Valley. We've been, you know, qualifying you for the last couple of weeks to go to Pikeville. Check her show out July 23rd. That's this coming week. Tickets to the show, hotel stay, and spending money. If you're qualified, Monday morning we find out who is going to the show. Do not miss a jam-packed edition of your morning air show with Jeff and Jesse this Monday morning.
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0: 97.5 WQBE. Well, a lot of movie hype for this one. The Odyssey is out at the weekend box office. Getting kind of mixed reviews. Some people either love it, and then other people, they were bored to death. That's kind of what I've been seeing online. Let me know if you're going this weekend.
1: I was

0: 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Details on tickets at WQB.com. So there's a new survey out that says about like 30% of folks that are married would leave their partner for $1 million on the spot. $1 million to leave their partner. I would not do it. I got kids. I got a wife. I ain't doing it. Call me crazy. I'm not doing it. Would you?
1: You know how quick that could go?
0: Yeah. So if you were in a relationship with someone for a long time, and you were really in love, married, kids, someone presents you $1 million to just dump them all.
1: Yeah, no, absolutely not.
0: Yeah, I wouldn't either. I think that, you know, life, you only get one shot in life. So if you have kids and a relationship and a wife or a husband, whatever you got.
1: Right.
0: To me, you know, that's millions of dollars. That's great. God bless you. You can't take that in the grave with you. And all those memories, you flush them down the toilet. You're going to be a lonely dude or girl, whatever, in a mansion, you know, to the end of your days. And good for you. You got $1 million. What are you going to do with it? You know?
1: No.
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0: 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Well, Netflix is releasing a multiplayer mini golf video game at the end of the month that can be accessed on compatible TVs. It's going to include more than 60 levels set in the worlds of Stranger Things, Squid Game, and Bridgerton. A lot of people don't realize Netflix has a bunch of games out now. Like, and I have a Roku TV at home, and we play games on it all the time. It's full of games. So if you have a compatible TV, go on your Netflix app, and I bet you a lot of these TVs now are all smart TVs. You could probably have access to the games. You know, you play, like, the controller is on your phone. It's pretty cool.
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3: I'm meteorologist Alan Archer. Mountain State skies are partly cloudy, today. Today, partly cloudy, 85% storms this afternoon, especially high temperature 88. Then tonight, 70% chance of storms. Overnight low at 72. Tomorrow, behind the front, partly cloudy, still warm, fractionally less humid. A small 20% morning shower, thunder shower, and a high of 86 degrees. And then for next week, highs will be in the 80s, lows will be in the 60s, and with showers and storms mainly Tuesday. I'm meteorologist Alan Archer with you with the station 97.5 WQBE.

'cause I'm a country boy. I got a four-wheel drive. Climb in my bed, I'll take you for a ride. Up city streets, down winding roads.

0: Alan Jackson, 97.5 WQB. Well, Megan Maroney says the best form of revenge on an ex is having her fans scream out the lyrics to her song, Who Hurt You? That song is, by the way, suspected to be, you know, about Riley Green. But that's also according to the internet. You know how that goes.
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0: I love that song. Stella Lefty. It's called Boston. 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
2: I'm meteorologist John Archer. Mountain States skies are partly cloudy, today. Today, partly cloudy, 85% storms this afternoon, especially high temperature 88. Then tonight, 70% chance of storms. Overnight low at 72. Tomorrow, behind the front, partly cloudy, still warm, fractionally less humid. A small 20% morning shower, thunder shower, and a high of 86 degrees. And then for next week, highs will be in the 80s, lows will be in the 60s, and with showers and storms, mainly Tuesday. I'm meteorologist Alan Archer with you with the station 97.5 WQVE.

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0: Country, your 24 karat favorites, 97.5 QB, little boot scooting boogie on a Saturday afternoon by request. Maybe you're heading over to the Putnam County Fair. Don't forget, downtown Billy Brown going to be there from 1 to 5, last day of the fair, getting you registered and hooked up with that Yeti cooler. We'll be giving that out next week. Monday on the Morning Air Show is when we're going to raffle that thing off. Someone's going to get that Yeti cooler. Don't forget, you got Drew Baldridge tonight. You got the firework extravaganza after the show. $15 gets you into the Putnam County Fair. Have a great time at the last day of the fair. All the details, including a fair schedule, at WQBE.com.
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0: So according to a new online survey, a lot of folks apparently have nicknames for their significant other. What would yours be? Let me know.
1: I just call her Mama.
0: 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That's me. I call my wife Babe, or I call her Mama, or Honey. And if I call her by her first name, she thinks I'm mad at her. So, you know.
1: I sometimes call her Babe, but mostly Mama. It's because she's Mama to the five kids.

saw the old man's face, front page obituary. He was a millionaire. He left his fortune to some guy he barely knew. His kids were mad as hell.

Gary Allen, 97.5 WQE. Well, Billy Brown. Let me... Downtown Billy Brown. Is that better? He's live at the Putnam County Fair. He's at the booth until 5 o'clock today. Go see Billy. It's your last day to qualify for that Yeti cooler that's sitting over there at our broadcast table, our broadcast booth at the fair. So go see Billy. Sign up for that. That'll be given away this coming week on the Morning Air Show. And this is it. The fair is down to the last day, but what a way to go out, right? $15 gets you into the fair. And, oh, some guy named Drew Baldridge is going to be performing live. You might have heard of him. Drew Baldridge is going to be there live. And, of course, a firework extravaganza after the concert. So stick around for that. If you want all the details on the last day of the 2026 Putnam County Fair, check out WQE.com.

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1: 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Well, I cannot wait for Monday. 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
2: I'm Peter Rocks, Alan Archer. Let's check our Mountain Air forecast now. Calling for skies clouding over, along with an 85% chance of showers and storms, mainly afternoon. Some could be strong with a high of 88. Well, then for tonight, a 70% chance of showers and storms. A cold front moves into the overnight. Low temperature is 72. Behind the front tomorrow, partly cloudy to cloudy. We'll drop it down to a 25% morning shower with lowering humidities in the afternoon, a high of 86. And then on Monday, sunny skies, warming up to 88 and a little less humidity. I'm meteorologist Alan Archer with you with the station 97.5 WQBE.

out hard. A lot of rain in Charleston. How long is it going to last? We'll check back in with Alan Archer, get you an update on the rest of your weekend's forecast coming up next hour. I can tell you, and this is according to the Putnam County Fair Facebook page, the carnival rides have been shut down. Now, they are set to reopen at 2 p.m., so here in just a couple of minutes, the carnival rides will reopen downtown.

0: This is a flash flood warning for the following counties in West Virginia, Gavel and Putnam. Issued at 1:48 p.m. Eastern Daylight Time. The National Weather Service in Charleston has issued a flash flood warning for East Central Gavel County in Central West Virginia, West Central Putnam County in Western West Virginia, until 4:45 p.m. Eastern Daylight Time. At 1:48 p.m. Eastern Daylight Time, Doppler radar indicated thunderstorms producing heavy rain across the warned area. Between 1 and 2 inches of rain have fallen. Flash flooding is ongoing or expected to begin shortly. Hazard: flash flooding caused by thunderstorms. Source: radar indicated. Impact: flash flooding of small creeks and streams, urban areas, highways, streets and underpasses, as well as other poor drainage and low-lying areas. Some locations that will experience flash flooding include Hurricane, Milton, Culloden and Taze Valley. This includes Interstate 64 in West Virginia between mile markers 25 and 42. Repeating, a flash flood warning has been issued until 4:45 p.m. Eastern Daylight Time for the following counties in West Virginia, Gavel and Putnam.
1: There you go, live radio, y'all. Things happen. Putnam County Fair, though, rides are going to reopen here about 2 o'clock. We're going to keep you posted all afternoon long if there's any updates. Definitely check out the Putnam County Fair's Facebook page for the rest of the day. That's going to be your best outsource of news, everything, if you're going to the fair and that kind of thing. So we will check in with Billy. He's going to get set up, and we will check in with him next hour with 97.5 WQB.
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0: to be your best outsource of news, everything, if you're going to the fair and that kind of thing. So we will check in with Billy. He's going to get set up, and we will check in with him next hour with 97.5 WQB.
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that the rides are once again open over at the Putnam County Fair. And believe it or not, Putnam County's got some sunshine. We'll check back in with him here in just a couple of minutes. Right now, it's Big and Rich.

0: 97.5 WQME. We are going to check in with downtown Billy Brown, who's standing by live at the Putnam County Fair. He'll give you the latest with everything going on here in just moments. You're on the air. Hello.
1: Is this Jason Murphy?
0: Yes, it is. What's up?
1: We got a storm up blowing here in the St. Albans territory.
0: Yes.
1: I want you to tighten down your hatches and buckle your boots and be aware that things are turning around like crazy.
0: We have a pirate live on the radio this afternoon. Thank you so much, Mr. Pirate, for the weather update. Let's go to downtown Billy Brown, who's now standing by live at the last day of the Putnam County Fair. Did you get a lot of rain out there, Billy, a little bit ago?
2: Jason, oh yeah, we did have about 20, 25 minutes of serious storms, thunder, lightning. The rain came down, but I got to tell you something. The ground soaked it up pretty good. We just have a few puddles here and there. They opened up the rides again at 2 o'clock. Drew Baldridge on stage tonight at 8:30. Brandon, how you doing, buddy?
3: I'm doing pretty good.
2: Now, where are you from?
3: Liberty.
2: Oh, that's our favorite. You're going to see Drew Baldridge tonight?
3: I think so.
2: All right. Now, what's the number one thing you like to do when you're out here at the Putnam County Fair?
3: Hang out in the livestock barn.
2: Ooh, I like that. Do you have any in there?
3: My daughter's got a steer in there.
2: Hey, I thought they did the auction already, no?
3: They did.

0: Yeah, but they stayed on Sunday morning.
1: Did she sell it?
0: She sold it.
1: Get a good price?
0: She done fair.
1: Fantastic. All right, we'll see you down there with Drew Baldridge tonight at 8:30. $15 gets you into the Putnam County Fair. I would suggest one thing. I was here a couple of minutes, and I got eaten up by three mosquitoes, and luckily I had some repellent in the trunk of my car. So you may want to spray yourself before you get out here, and we're just going to have a great time. We'll see you when you get here. 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

0: 97.5 WQBE, Jason Aldean and Carrie Underwood. Well, a lot of people wondering, hey, I'm going to the Putnam County Fair. What's it like right now after the rain and everything? Well, there's one guy that would know, Billy Brown. He's there live over in Putnam County. What's going on, Billy?
1: Jason, my stupid phone says it's 83 degrees. I'm going to have to disagree with that. We have a nice, light, very light rain, if you want to call it a rain, or maybe a sprinkle. It actually feels like when you run through those cool-off stations. It's beautiful, and it's going to get nicer. So one side of the sky is clear, and there's just a few clouds where the light rain is coming from. It's going to be perfect for Drew Baldridge tonight, 8:30 on stage. Closing out the Putnam County Fair, we'll have the fireworks after the concert tonight. Just $15 gets you into the Putnam County Fair. Kids can ride the rides all day, all the entertainment's included. They're running through the mud right now with the big trucks, just testing out the mud, getting ready for that. We'll see you when you get here. Putnam County Fair 2026 with 97.5 WQBE.
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5: I'm meteorologist Alan Archer. Mountain State skies are partly cloudy today. Today, partly cloudy, 85% storms this afternoon, especially high temperature 88. Then tonight, 70% chance of storms. Overnight low at 72. Tomorrow, behind the front, partly cloudy, still warm, fractionally less humid. Small 20% morning shower, thunder shower, and a high of 86 degrees. And then for next week, highs will be in the 80s, lows will be in the 60s, and with showers and storms, mainly Tuesday. I'm meteorologist Alan Archer with you with the station 97.5 WQBE.

She was storming through the house that day, and I could tell she was leaving. And I thought, oh, she'll be back, till she turned around and pointed at the wall and said,

0: George Strait, the king, wrapping me up on a Saturday afternoon. Ed Roberts is in next. He's got you till 7. But my goodness, I'm going to go to the fair. Look at how gorgeous it is outside right now. You would never know. You would never know it rained earlier today. But I'm looking out here on the traffic cams. I'm looking here at the WQB studios, the windows. It looks gorgeous outside. How does the fair look right now? Downtown, Billy Brown. Let's check in with him one more time. Billy, what's up?
1: Jason. Holy cow. The sun is shining. Things are drying out. We're at the Putnam County Fair. Drew Baldridge on stage tonight at 8:30. $15 gets you into the Putnam County Fair. Kids get to ride the rides all day. All the entertainment is included. Can't wait to see you out here. If you're hungry, oh, there are so many things you can buy to eat. I'm gaining 5-6 pounds already. I've only been here a couple of hours. Come on out. We'll see you when you get here. Putnam County Fair 2026. Tonight is the last night. This is it. We're closing it out with Drew Baldridge and fireworks. See you here with 97.5 WQBE.
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0: In Russia, Ukrainian drone strikes overnight killed at least 9 people and injured more than 60. Ukraine says it attacked logistics facilities and an oil depot that supports Russia's war effort. Moscow says it shot down hundreds of drones. The U.S. continues to feel the effects of Canadian wildfires, and that smoke is causing problems in Minnesota, the upper Midwest, Great Lakes, Northeast, and parts of New England. And Ontario Premier Doug Ford says that Massachusetts governor has offered support.
1: Offered any assistance. I said, yes, we'll take whatever you can get. She couldn't provide the water bombers, but even fire personnel. So we're waiting to hear back. And I talked to Governor Walz.
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3: 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This happens in the car too. I roll down all the windows, roll them back up, and that darn fly is still there.
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today's country. Your 24 karat favorites, south of sanity. Zach Top, right here with the rabbits. Hey there, happy weekend, my friends. It's Ed hanging out with you, keeping that country going all weekend long. Is Luke Bryan. It's Drunk on You.

Oh, that sounds so good. You know, maybe after the Putnam County Fair. We've been having a blast out there, man. But wow, what a week. And finishing it off today, you got that Yeehaw Comedy Show at 7 o'clock. You got the barn dance going on. And at 8:30 tonight, Drew Baldridge. Oh, I cannot wait. He's got so many number ones. And just what a great guy. He is going to be at the fair tonight for a big finale night. Now, we have been watching weather on and off. Honestly, after being out at the fair all this week, a little bit of rain might feel good. If it would get too crazy, they will move the concert in the barn, all right? Because yesterday they had the big livestock auction. And honestly, if you were one of the hundreds of people that came with your checkbook, thank you so much for supporting those kids, man. You ought to saw the looks on their face when they saw all their hard work earning that money. And it's just, I love it. Anyway, we will see you out there tonight. In fact, Billy and Jeff and the whole crew.

0: Out hanging out now at the Putnam County Fair.
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Got Drew Baldridge tonight. You realize Monday, what are we going to talk about?

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2: I'm Peter Rocks, it's Alan Archer. Let's check our Mountain Air forecast now. Calling for skies clouding over, along with an 85% chance of showers and storms, mainly afternoon. Some could be strong with a high of 88. Well, then for tonight, a 70% chance of showers and storms. The cold front moves into the overnight. Low temperature is 72. Behind the front tomorrow, partly cloudy to cloudy. We'll drop it down to a 25% morning shower with lowering humidities in the afternoon, a high of 86. Then on Monday, sunny skies, warming up to 88 and a little less humidity. I'm meteorologist Alan Archer with you with the station 97.5 WQBE.

0: 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Here's Sam Hunt.
1: There's so much going on in this town. 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
1: 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Just off the Hurricane exit of I-64, Walker Chrysler Dodge Jeep Ram. 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
1: Casualties reported. I'm Paul Stevens, Fox News. The military, U.S., saying two U.S. service members were killed in action yesterday after an Iranian attack on a base in Jordan. Iran's supreme leader issuing a warning, telling the U.S. it will suffer, quote, unforgettable lessons, unquote, if the attacks continue. Lucas Tomlinson in Tel Aviv.
2: The Pentagon says 13 American service members, 10 soldiers, and 3 sailors have been wounded in action this week after continued Iranian attacks on Bahrain and Kuwait and Jordan. And Kuwait said a water desalination and power plant were hit by Iranian drones and missiles. About 90% of Kuwait's drinking water comes from this reverse osmosis process. Shipping traffic has slowed to a trickle in the strait in recent days. To highlight how dangerous it is to sail through the strait, U.S. warships have not attempted it in more than 2 months.
1: Meantime, Iran has also launched strikes against Qatar in recent days. In China, at least 8 people killed, 34 missing after a landslide in the southwestern part of the country. The collapse in Chongqing's Pengushi County buried more than 10 residential buildings after a heavy rain triggered tons of rock and soil to come down the mountainside. A Canadian woman in ICE custody after allegedly slapping a teen who was wearing pro-Trump memorabilia.
3: So the Department of Homeland Security has labeled Caitlin Tracy a maple leaf menace. On social media, DHS has shared video appearing to show Tracy slapping

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0: 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Capital Cities number one. Got your triple play on the way. New stuff from Zach John King coming up. Ty Myers, Carly Pierce. It's all next with the Rabbit.
1: Here's to 250.

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0: Zach John King with the Rabbit. Drink your water this week, man. These temperatures, this humidity. We'll check in with Al Archer coming up next in the Weather Center, see about the rest of it. Go for good times. Go for Go Mart. All this coming week, we're going to be giving you chances to grab some additional tickets to Boots in the Gorge. That looks like fun. First off, Clint Black, Josh Turner, Confederate Railroad. It's going to be Saturday, July the 31st, and then August the 1st. In other words, coming right around the corner here. We're going to be doing ticket stops at different Go Marts and giving you a chance to become an instant ticket winner there. First one's going to be Tuesday, noon till 2, Westmoreland exit there. What is it? Bigley Avenue Go Mart. Stop by. Win your tickets with WQBE.
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Right. 70% chance of showers and storms. The cold front moves into the overnight. Low temperature is 72 behind the front tomorrow. Partly cloudy to cloudy. We'll drop it down to a 25% morning shower with lowering humidities in the afternoon, a high of 86. Then on Monday, sunny skies, warming up to 88 and a little less humidity. I'm meteorologist Alan Archer with you with the station 97.5 WQBE.

0: 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Just don't forget, if you don't, you still have to pay the credit card bill, okay? Just a little word of caution there. But yeah, I love it, love it. We got your country all day long. Vincent Mason, Mitchell Tenpenny coming up. We'll get the latest from Fox on the way shortly, too, with WQBE.
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Today's country, your 24 karat favorites. Here's mine, Raider. It's Dustin Lynch on 97.5.

0: a string of bomb threats, as well as some swatting incidents at zoos in the U.S. for the past 3 months. 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

the painter. 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

0: Clay Walker, right here with the Rabbits, 97.5 WQBE. Megan Maroney's new one coming up. Man, it's feisty. We'll get that in there for you. Some Josh Ross, Sam Hunt coming up. Tonight, Drew Baldridge coming to the Putnam County Fair. That show will definitely be happening. They were watching some of the weather, and in case it looks weird, they'll move it to the barn. So no matter what, $15, you get to see superstar Drew Baldridge. I mean, think how many number ones he's got already, and more, tons more on the way. I cannot wait to hang out. Honestly, I can't wait to shake his hand and say thank you for that Tough People song. That thing, and you want to see Tough People, come out to the Putnam County Fair and meet some, all right? We'll see you there tonight with the Rabbit.
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1: 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I just want to dance with you, dance with you. The Putnam County Fair, from your summer

The National Weather Service in Charleston, West Virginia has issued a severe thunderstorm warning for Calhoun County in north-central West Virginia, southern Gilmer County in north-central West Virginia, northwestern Braxton County in north-central West Virginia, southeastern Wirt County in northwestern West Virginia, Roane County in central West Virginia, southeastern Jackson County in northwestern West Virginia, until 6 p.m. Eastern Daylight Time. At 5:17 p.m. Eastern Daylight Time, severe thunderstorms were located along a line extending from 8 miles east of Elizabeth to near Kenna, moving southeast at 25 miles per hour.

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1: 40 HP Johnson on a flat bottom metal boat. Coke cans and BB guns, barbed wire and old fence posts.

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0: Better Together. That is Luke Combs right here with the Rabbits. I'm also loving that new song with Luke Combs, Charles Wesley Godwin. That's going to be on that new album that drops this week, okay? So get ready for that. In fact, beginning Monday, the Morning Air Show, we'll give you a chance to grab the new CD. And we might throw in something else. But wait, there's more. I always wanted to say that. Free tickets to see him in Charleston. Right here with your country concert leader.
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2: I'm meteorologist Alan Archer. Mountain State skies are partly cloudy, cloudy today. Today, partly cloudy, cloudy. 85% storms this afternoon, especially high temperature 88. Then tonight, 70% chance of storms. Overnight low at 72. Tomorrow, behind the front, partly cloudy, cloudy. Still warm, fractionally less humid. A small 20% morning shower, thunder shower, and a high of 86 degrees. And then for next week, highs will be in the 80s, lows will be in the 60s, and with showers and storms, mainly Tuesday. I'm meteorologist Alan Archer at the weather station, 97.5 WQBE.

0: Oh, I get it. 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

country, right here with your country station. Heck, it wasn't that long ago Shane Prophet was at the fair. Now tonight, Drew Baldridge. Only $15 to get in? Shoot. 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
1: Heaven. That is Kane Brown on 97.5 WQBE. Man, Monday's going to be big. We get another big country concert announcement coming up Monday. Plus, all next week, chances to win tickets to that Boots in the Gorge two-day country event. Clint Black, Josh Turner, Confederate Railroad. I mean, a list a mile long of different people, too, coming. And it's going to be right at the campground area up at Ace Adventures, right on the gorge. You can find full details at WQBE.com. But here's what I really want you to know. Next week, beginning Tuesday, you can find free tickets at GoMart. We're going to go out and do some more GoMart ticket stops and give you chances to become an instant winner. This may be the easiest way to ever win concert tickets because it's only from people that stop by during the broadcast. And that will be noon till 2. First one's Westmoreland exit, the Bigley Avenue GoMart. Jess will be there with the rabbit. Check it out Tuesday so you can go see Boots in the Gorge, July 31st and August 1st with WQBE.
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0: That's right. After midnight. That is Nate Smith on 97.5 WQBE. I might be too tired to do much after midnight tonight. We've had fun at the fair, and tonight we got a big concert out there with Drew Baldridge and then the fireworks and all of that. So looking forward to seeing everybody with the rabbit.
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2: I'm Peter Rocha, Sean Archer. Let's check our Mountain Air forecast now. Calling for skies clouding over, along with an 85% chance of showers and storms, mainly afternoon. Some could be strong with a high of 88. Weather for tonight, a 70% chance of showers and storms. The cold front moves into the overnight. Low temperature is 72. Behind the front tomorrow, partly cloudy to cloudy. We'll drop it down to a 25% morning shower with lowering humidities in the afternoon, a high of 86. Then on Monday, sunny skies, warming up to 88 and a little less humidity. I'm meteorologist Alan Archer with you with the station 97.5 WQBE.

0: Number three. Actually, one would be suffice. In fact, I might drop the other one if I had two. We got your favorites coming up. More country on the way. Retro Country USA. One of my favorite things on the weekend. That is coming up here in just minutes. I'm going to head out to the fair and get ready for Drew Baldridge tonight. That show starts at 8:30. In fact, you got time to make it. Where else you going to find a concert for $15? That's just to get into the fair and includes everything that we've been enjoying all week long. Plus, I guess today's the final day to sign up for that Yeti cooler at our broadcast booth. Jeffro's been hanging out over there today, so along with Billy. Billy was there too, so Billy's been enjoying the picnic with the stars. You guys have yourself a great one. I'll see you back here tomorrow.
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3: Welcome back. I'm Big Steve Kelly from the Kelly Ranch Studios, and I've fueled up for another retro road trip down memory lane. 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
1: Shania on Retro Country USA. Big Steve here, and a guy named B.W. Stevenson had a pop hit with this song back in 1973. But you're probably more likely to recognize this version from Brooks and Dunn. Here's My Maria.

Dylan allegedly recorded that song because his wife said it was the catchiest thing she'd ever heard. Well, she wasn't wrong. That was Little Bitty on Retro Country USA. I'm Big Steve, and this song was top 10 on both the country and the pop charts. In fact, it was a 3-week number one hit at country radio, Faith Hill, with

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This is a flash flood warning for the following counties in West Virginia, Kanawha, Putnam, and Roane. Issued at 7:19 p.m. Eastern Daylight Time. The National Weather Service in Charleston has issued a flash flood warning for northern Kanawha County in central West Virginia, south central Roane County in central West Virginia, east central Putnam County in western West Virginia, until 10:15 p.m. Eastern Daylight Time. At 7:19 p.m. Eastern Daylight Time, Doppler radar indicated thunderstorms producing heavy rain across the warned area. Between 1 and 3 inches of rain have fallen. Additional rainfall amounts of 0.5 to 1.5 inches are possible in the warned area. Flash flooding is ongoing or expected to begin shortly. Hazard: flash flooding caused by thunderstorms. Source: radar indicated. Impact: flash flooding of small creeks and streams, urban areas, highways, streets and underpasses, as well as other poor drainage and low-lying areas. Some locations that will experience flash flooding include Nitro, Winfield, Sissonville, Clendenin, Poca, Elkview.

0: Pinch, Cross Lanes, Taze Valley, and Bancroft. This includes the following highways: Interstate 77 in West Virginia between mile markers 106 and 115. Interstate 64 in West Virginia between mile markers 43 and 47. Interstate 79 between mile markers 4 and 23. Repeating, a flash flood warning has been issued until 10:15 p.m. Eastern Daylight Time for the following counties: in West Virginia, Kanawha, Putnam, and Roane.
1: To edit it, but Dina Carter said, leave it alone, and the rest is history. Here's Strawberry Wine on Retro Country USA.

George Strait hit on Retro Country USA. I'm Big Steve, and if it's a drinking song you want, a drinking song you're gonna get. Here's Marty and Travis.

0: themselves to the universe or for some external magic that's going to change their lives. The power that they have in their own minds is far beyond what they can ever imagine.
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I wasted a bunch of grapes, ruined the bathtub, and my feet are still purple. Good times, right? David Lee Murphy on Retro Country USA. I'm Big Steve Kelly, and in case you haven't heard, Garth Brooks is heading back out for some stadium shows, and this one always brings the house down, or should I say the stadium down. The Thunder Rolls on Retro Country USA.

0: and Blackhawk on Retro Country USA. 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

Lachey on Retro Country USA. I'm Big Steve Kelly, and I promised you a song from one of the biggest selling CD box sets of all time, Straight Out of the Box, a collection of George Strait's biggest hits, has sold over 8 million copies. And this song was the lead single from that set. Check Yes or No.